says, oh, wrong number, sorry to waste your time. And I think to myself, why now? Why me? Why?

tricks you pull. Seems like we're making up more than we're making love. And it always seems you got something on your mind other than me. Girl, you got to change your crazy ways.